0: Pan the bass.
1: Paliwa.
0: We be the come forward, my youth.
1: Yeah.
0: Yeah, watch this. Yeah.

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Alright, we the juice. Let's get the party started. Yo, yo, yo. I'm a little hot, Kevin. It's the time to get the party started, y'all. Welcome to the show. I'm still hot, I'm still hot, I'm still hot. 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Boom, boom. Here we go. 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

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That's right. 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That's the juice band right there. 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Wind up your waist. Wind up your waist. 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Give me some bassy. Give me some bassy. That's right. 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I like that old school flavor, 1986. Spin the record. I like my vinyl thick. Yo, listen to

yo. 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Look in the mirror, Lord, it's all reflection. Check the beat, new juice selection. Gonna make it holla, yo, holla, yo. Brain pool bringing heat like 1 million watts. So sharp, back it up, not just the talk. Yet the fat start growing in my backyard. Mama's big up, we gotta do our part. How does it feel? Living for the next vibration. Amazing, playing on your local radio station. And they say they be relate to the flow that you're throwing down. But when it just is, we don't mess around. You need direction, just follow the crown. I said the crown just pounded with sound. Yeah.

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It's like electricity, you know, it's the juice. 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
1: Okay. What are you people doing out there? Come in.
0: I'm tell them to
1: you. What
0: if you love
1: is?
0: To smoke your herbs, like I do.
1: Tell them you're on my guest list.
0: All right. I'm going to tell them to you. But each you do very well.

0: 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Gotham, Merkley's, me mind.
1: With me knowledge.
0: Now what we know, they not know Babylon knowledge. Babylon say, me all take me
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0: I skip it a rhythm. 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I'm going rolling now Babylon College. Babylon side me all a take me for savage. Mix with them.
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I think it was one glass. It kept filling up. Okay. What do we got? What do we got? All right. This one we call Instant Classic. 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More keyboards in the bass, in the drum monitor.

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1: Yo, what the fuck?
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1: Yo, Miss Giddy and Nicky, you know, nice up the flow, you know. 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
0: 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Feel like I might have some weed or some ecstasy.
1: Patron on the mall, so you know what's on. 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

0: 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Make some noise for the flute player. Y'all can make some noise for the flute player, I know.
1: Yeah, nice and easy.
0: Sister.
1: Yeah.
2: Love it.
1: Far on.
0: Yes, yes, yes.
1: Yeah. Just screw.
2: Want a big old captain on the flute.
0: Captain on the flute, y'all.
2: Yeah. Seven mix, y'all. One more time, guys. You meet a girl at the bar, star. Once we jump in at the car, star. 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Next morning, do you know where you are, star? Meet a girl at the bar, star. 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Hey!
0: Yeah!

Yeah.

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That's, you know, it's a party. It's a party vibe.

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Yeah. 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

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No worry about no click-clack. 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

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Don't think we soft cause we hailing from the North Coast. 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

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Now they call me Chill, the Boots Locker. And every time they come, bass and drums, bass and drums, bass and drums. Make some noise, people. Yow! Dump the bass, C-note on the bass, C-note on the bass, J-Bird on the drums. 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